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0: Now, let's take a look at a song that we think may be a future hit someday here on the countdown. This weekend, it's a brand new song from Chris Tomlin. His song is called Doesn't He? And it's our choice for this week's future hit on the Weekend Top 20 Countdown. Take a listen.

0: Doesn't He? From Chris Tomlin is our future hit on the weekend Top 20 Countdown. That's a good one. And if you'd like to tell us what you think of Chris's brand new song, log on to our website and tell us at WeekendTop20Countdown.com. Now back to the countdown we go with Tarin Wells. He's up next with his song, Breathe On It.
1: Number 16.

Jamie McDonald, Ain't No Way. It's number 5 on the Weekend Top 20 Countdown. And I don't know if you got a story you want to share with us, or you got a comment or a question you'd like to ask. We have a comment line for that. It's 888-295-SHOW. You can call that number anytime, 24/7, doesn't matter when. You won't wake us up. 888-295 and the word show. Now it's back to the Weekend Top 20 Countdown.

two, three, up to infinity. I'd run out of numbers before I could thank you for everything.

0: More and more buses on Virginia roadways this week.
1: Hey, we're Eric and Heather. Thanks for choosing WPER this morning.
0: It is that time of year. More districts, more counties going back.
1: Yes, and some going back earlier than they've ever gone before. I know Richmond area schools used to go back after Labor Day, but it just seems like summer slips by so quickly because school starts so soon. And it's just, I don't know, it's just, I hate knowing that, like, the summer fun is over, but it's not.
0: No.

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Isaiah 55:6. Seek the Lord while he may be found. Call on him while he is near. You're encouraging WPER.

two, three, up to infinity. I'd run out of numbers before I could thank you for everything.

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